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Coming up, I have a pair of tickets I got to give away for you to go see Jeff Tate, the original vocalist of Queensryche, Saturday night at Cargo Concert Hall. He's going to be doing the Operation Mindcrime album, start to finish, along with all your other Queensryche favorites there at the Cargo Concert Hall with 105.7 KLZZ, Reno's Classic Rock.

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0: Oh, yeah. Oh, yeah. Oh, yeah. Oh, yeah. Well, in 5.7 KLZ's Windows Classic Car, there's Tesla. Neil Young, we did the Petty Party. I'm Max Flynn. It's your Workforce Free Ride. Going to be a gorgeous weekend. Summery type weather. Nice temperatures right around 90. You're going to go enjoy yourself with one last summer style weekend. Also, over at Cargo Concert Hall, it's going to be Jeff Tate, the original vocalist of Queensryche. He's going to be there with his amazing band. And they're going to, along with all your Queensryche favorites, they're going to perform Operation Mindcrime start to finish, front to back. Okay, that's Saturday night at the Cargo Concert Hall downtown, Whitney Peak Hotel, right by the Arch. What I got right now is a pair of tickets to give away to you. Can you be caller 11? 775-737-5699. We're going to play Jeff Tate, multiple choice. I think you got this. I think you'll be able to win. It's pretty simple. We're going to have some fun. Pick up your phones, punch in these numbers, 775-737-5699, 737-KOZZ, right here with 105.7 KOZZ, Windows Classic Rock, ZZ Top, Aerosmith, and Creedence up next.
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3: It's more exciting than ever.
4: Looks like we're back to being crash-free in the Truckee Meadows, but there is congestion all over the place. Hey, it's Boogie with a look at this afternoon's traffic. I'm going to start with the big stuff. 80 westbound from USA Parkway all the way to Vista Boulevard. That's basically slammed all the way through Waltham Way to get out of the Tahoe-Reno Industrial Center. That is slammed almost the entire length of it from USA Parkway over to 80. USA Parkway itself from Waltham Way up to 80. That's going to be a wait there, too. Got two boulevard slowdowns in Sparks. That's Sparks Boulevard and Vista Boulevard, both from 80 all the way up to Bering Boulevard. 80 eastbound from the Spaghetti Bowl to the Nugget Corridor, that's going to feel hectic. Not too many lanes, so you got one choice or the other there.
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5: Hi there, forecaster Anthony Ramos from News 4 with a look at today's weather in Reno. We are expecting plenty of sunshine throughout the rest of the week. Temperatures will also begin warming starting today. Today's forecast high, 85 degrees with winds out of the east around 5 miles an hour. Tonight, clear skies with an overnight low near 53 degrees. Enjoy your Wednesday.
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7: Tomorrow, some of us will wake up and it will be our last day on this earth. 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
2: Looks like we're back to being crash-free in the Truckee Meadows, but there is congestion all over the place. Hey, it's Boogie with a look at this afternoon's traffic. I'm going to start with the big stuff. 80 westbound from USA Parkway all the way to Vista Boulevard. That's basically slammed all the way through Waltham Way to get out of the Tahoe-Reno Industrial Center. That is slammed almost the entire length of it from USA Parkway over to 80. USA Parkway itself from Waltham Way up to 80. That's going to be a wait there, too. Got two boulevard slowdowns in Sparks. That's Sparks Boulevard and Vista Boulevard, both from 80 all the way up to Bering Boulevard. 80 eastbound from the Spaghetti Bowl to the Nugget Corridor. That's going to feel hectic. Not too many lanes, so you got one choice or the other there.
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0: 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Who's this?
1: This is Marsha.
0: Hey, Marsha. I got a pair of tickets to go see Jeff Tate for the original vocalist of Queensryche Saturday night Cargo Concert Hall, playing all the great concerts songs that you know and love from Queensryche, but also performing Operation Mindcrime start to finish. But you got to play a little game called Jeff Tate Multiple Choice. You ready?
1: Okay, I'll do my best.
0: Okay, here we go. Now, Jeff Tate on Saturday night will be A, performing with a full string ensemble, B, performing with an amazing laser light show, or C, all of the above.
1: All of the above.
0: Ding, ding, ding, ding, ding, ding, ding, ding. You win.
1: Yay!
0: Right, let's get you all set. I'm going to just put you on the guest list. How about that?
1: Perfect.
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0: On a 5.7 KLZ Windows Classic Rock, there's Creedence Clearwater Revival from Willie and the Poor Boys. Aerosmith before that started things out with ZZ Top from Tres Hombres. So in the news, first off, a lot of people still talking about this. Geezer Butler from Black Sabbath was in town, came into town for Street Vibrations. He was hanging out up in Virginia City with people sitting at the bar. A lot of people didn't even know who he was. Yeah. Apparently, there's no truth to this story. I love this story. It was pretty funny. But there was a story about a man being arrested for cutting off 37 man buns and saying that he was doing the Lord's work. It's not true. It's not true. Funny, but not true. Top internet search, one of the top internet searches over the last couple days. What does the 5280 on the Broncos helmets mean? Well, mile high, 5,280 feet above sea level, mile high. Broncos helmets all have the 5280. Speaking of Broncos, where are they going to be? At Levi's Stadium at sea level. So yeah, they might have a little bit of trouble playing at sea level. That could happen. That's coming up this Sunday. Also, Lazy Five Park, which everybody loves. Lazy Five Park in the news. Apparently, they want to change some stuff. Well, you know, let's make some changes. That'll be great. No, no, no. Better if you love that park, maybe go down that rabbit hole, do a couple searches on that one, because some happy mouseketeer wants to make some changes. Well, let's change it around. Things that you thought would never, ever raise its ugly head again. All of a sudden, yeah, these things are back. Some things are back. Conservative lawmakers on Capitol Hill are now revisiting and readdressing interracial marriage. What? Things that make you go, wait, what? And finally, scientists have discovered radio waves coming from a distant planet 63 light years away. Radio waves emanating from a distant planet. Science, they've discovered this. They've deciphered it. And apparently, what's going on here? Caller number 9 might get air supply tickets. There you go. Now you're caught up.
1: It's Alice Cooper here. What better way to celebrate whatever you've got to celebrate than tuning in tonight for my radio show? I'll have a tale about one of the best B-horror movies I've ever been a part of. 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
4: Got two new crashes since the last report. First one on 395 northbound north of Audi Boulevard. That's going to affect the northbound flow up to the North Valleys. Be ready for that to be even slower. The next one, 80 eastbound west of Nugget Avenue. That's through that Nugget corridor where I told you that jam was happening. Yeah, be ready for that to start at the Spaghetti Bowl and make your trek into the city of Sparks a slow one. Got a stalled or disabled vehicle on 395 southbound south of Village Parkway. The intersection of Sparks and Bering Boulevard is jam-packed in all four directions. So is Pyramid Highway northbound starting at Los Altos Parkway, and it stays that way past Highland Ranch Parkway. It's not to Wingfield Hills Road that you're going to have some relief. And 580 northbound is heavy going into the Spaghetti Bowl, making the Spaghetti Bowl a true bowl of spaghetti. It's twisted and tangled all the way through.
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Average Poison, on a 5.7 KOC, CBS Classic Rock. I'm Max Volume, it's Workforce Rewrite. Coming up, ladies, I've got some information for you. Some important information for the ladies. And right now, Nickelback. Never made

0: 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I'm Max Volume, it's Workforce 3 right now. Ladies, you got to test your breasts. Get the breast tests. And Northern Nevada's Nevada Health Center's Mama Van will be at the Believe Plaza tomorrow from 7:40 in the morning till 3:20 p.m. The Believe Plaza right in front of City Hall. 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If you have insurance, if you don't have insurance, they just want to make sure that all the ladies get their breast tests. Okay, because Mama Van is on the roll and in town tomorrow, Believe Plaza, 7:40 to 3:20 p.m. nvhealthcenters.org is the website. And you can just go head on down there and get your breast cancer screening. Okay, very, very important. Mama Van on the roll in Northern Nevada. Coming back in just a moment. We're going to keep the party rolling as we head on up to Alice Cooper time. We've got Eagles, Who, and Skynyrd up next right here on KOZZ.
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3: Got two new crashes since the last report. First one on 395 northbound north of Audi Boulevard. That's going to affect the northbound flow up to the North Valleys. Be ready for that to be even slower. The next one, 80 eastbound west of Nugget Avenue. That's through that Nugget corridor where I told you that jam was happening. Yeah, be ready for that to start at the Spaghetti Bowl and make your trek into the city of Sparks a slow one. Got a stalled or disabled vehicle on 395 southbound south of Village Parkway. The intersection of Sparks and Bering Boulevard is jam-packed in all four directions. So is Pyramid Highway northbound starting at Los Altos Parkway, and it stays that way past Highland Ranch Parkway. It's not to Wingfield Hills Road that you're going to have some relief. And 580 northbound is heavy going into the Spaghetti Bowl, making the Spaghetti Bowl a true bowl of spaghetti. It's twisted and tangled all the way through.
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4: Hi there, forecaster Anthony Ramos from News 4 with a look at today's weather around Lake Tahoe. Temperatures are warming up starting today. We're expected in the upper 70s. Today's forecast high, 79 degrees under sunny skies. Expect light winds out of the north around 5 miles an hour. Tonight, clear skies with an overnight low near 43 degrees. That's your News 4 Weather Authority forecast.
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0: Skynyrd. On a 5.7 KLZ Windows Classic Rock. And what a great time that was out there at the Reno Event Center. Last Friday night, part of Street Vibrations with Leonard Skynyrd. And opening up the show, Reno's own Huckleberry Road. It was a good party. Okay, now Major League Baseball. The playoffs are going down. And you got, the Phillies and the Atlanta Braves. That's tied up 1-1, okay? San Diego, the Padres leading the Cubs 1-0. It just all began. Chicago White Sox leading 2-0 over the Houston Astros. And New York Yankees leading the Boston Red Sox 1-0. The other day I tuned in watching the game, and the Red Sox had these weirdest uniforms I'd ever seen. It's like, well, who dressed you guys, okay? But yeah, the road to the World Series going down with the postseason pitcher. Yeah, no time like October, right? Alice Cooper, your friend and mine, the king of our kind, he's up next. And I'm going to get on out of here, all right? Let's hang out tomorrow. I'm Max Williams saying thank you so much, and see you.
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3: Got two new crashes since the last report. First one on 395 northbound, north of Audi Boulevard. That's going to affect the northbound flow up to the North Valleys. Be ready for that to be even slower. The next one, 80 eastbound west of Nugget Avenue. That's through that Nugget corridor where I told you that jam was happening. Yeah, be ready for that to start at the Spaghetti Bowl and make your trek into the city of Sparks a slow one. Got a stalled or disabled vehicle on 395 southbound, south of Village Parkway. The intersection of Sparks and Bering Boulevard is jam-packed in all four directions. So is Pyramid Highway northbound, starting at Los Altos Parkway, and it stays that way past Highland Ranch Parkway. It's not till Wingfield Hills Road that you're going to have some relief. And 580 northbound is heavy going into the Spaghetti Bowl, making the Spaghetti Bowl a true bowl of spaghetti. It's twisted and tangled all the way through.
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Countdown is coming up. 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It's Alice's Attic with Alice Cooper.

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1: Hello from New Mexico. You've met so many fans over the years. Are there any that have stuck out and stayed in your memory? We met 6 years ago backstage, and you were so nice to me and my husband. You made a joke about the tattoo he has of Sonic the Hedgehog on his neck. It is one of the best memories we have. Thanks, Brenda and Jake. Well, Brenda and Jake. I'm going to lie. Oh, yeah. Yeah, I remember that. I am the worst on names and the best on faces. I can see somebody in an airport and go, hey, we played golf 6 years ago. Or I remember you backstage. I'm very good on faces. Well, if you met me and I made fun of your tattoos, write to me at alice@aliceisattic.com. I'll be right back with birthday bashes, so stay right there.
0: There's more Alice after this.
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0: Dark Side, your host with the least body fat. It's Alice's Attic with Alice Cooper.
1: It's Alice Cooper here to keep the hits coming, and maybe I'll occasionally throw an obscure song that you've never heard just to keep you on your toes. Well, stick around this hour. It's Movie Music Madness with the Doobies. Then for Tales, a story about my appearance in a very strange horror movie. And finally, we've got rock trivia from our favorite Midwestern gnome, John Mellencamp. So let's get to it.
0: Alice's Attic with Alice Cooper.

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2: Tonight, I want to tell you about one of the more bizarre horror movies I appeared in called Bigfoot. It was a 2012 production for the Sci-Fi Channel. It was made by Asylum, who made low-budget movies. They made Transmorphers, Snakes on a Train, and Paranormal Entity. You get the drift. The cast of Bigfoot included Danny Bonaduce from the Partridge Family, Barry Williams, who played Greg Brady on the Brady Bunch, and of course, Alice Cooper played himself. I take the stage right when Bigfoot shows up, and of course, Bigfoot kills me, which was one of the honors of my life. The critics were harsh, but they did say I was the best part of the movie. I really liked Danny. Danny and I got along, and so did Barry. Barry was great. You know, when you meet these guys that you saw on TV all those years, and they're entirely different people. Well, if you have proof that Bigfoot exists, send it to Alice at alicesattic.com. Rock trivia is coming up right after this quick break, so stay right there. I personally believe that there is something. There's 100,000 sightings of something. If one sighting is correct, then that means there's something. One out of 100,000. Okay, I'll just leave it right there. Same with UFOs. If there's one sighting that is something that is from not this world, out of the millions of sightings, then that means there's something going on. Rock trivia coming up right after this quick break, so stay right there. Especially if you're a Bigfoot.
0: Alice will be right back with more rock and roll that doesn't suck.
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6: Abraham Lincoln, at the age of 8, had an axe put into his hands and never stopped working as he grew large and notably strong in the American frontier, clearing land, building cabins, fences, plowing fields, cutting hay, and endlessly chopping firewood. On top of this, Abe's father hired him out to neighbors, claiming all of his hard-earned wages. 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I'd rather read, tell stories, crack jokes, talk, laugh, anything but work." 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This has been A Penny for Your Thoughts, presented by Lincoln Heating and Air.
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0: Somewhere lurking in the dark shadows is a radio host who doesn't suck, even though he's always been a bit of a freak. But he does think you're worthy of listening to his show. Crank up the most talented man who's

Gotta Love the 80s with Alice is around the corner. Now, it's more rock. It's Alice's Attic with Alice Cooper.

0: hasn't flown the coop, Alice will be back in just a few. Alice's Attic with Alice Cooper.
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0: Early days in Detroit, to teen angst in Arizona, to shock rock in L.A., to his rise to Rock and Roll Hall of Famer, one man is superbly seasoned to guide you through this magnificent musical journey.
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1: Time to learn something unimportant. Here we go. In Gainesville, Georgia, it's illegal to eat fried chicken with a knife and fork. You must use your hands or you get thrown into the pokey. If you fell into a black hole feet first, the gravitational pull on your feet would be so much stronger than on your head that you would be stretched out like a noodle before passing through. That sounds like fun. The tallest tree in the world is a coast redwood named Hyperion, standing at a staggering 380 feet tall, making it significantly taller than the Statue of Liberty. And finally, being ticklish in your feet is an evolutionary defense mechanism designed to protect your feet from venomous bugs, sharp objects, and predators. That's something. I thought everybody was ticklish on their feet. Well, it's time for a break while you think about all of that. But I'll be right back with some rock trivia after this.
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0: Alice's Attic with Alice Cooper. And

Rock Trivia with Alice is on the way. And it's more music now. It's Alice's Attic with Alice.

0: unlike Elvis, Alice Cooper has not left the building. We'll return with more Genius Radio after this. Alice's Attic with Alice Cooper.
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0: Welcome to the deepest confines of the mind of Alice Cooper. It's a bit dusty up here, and oh, is it cluttered. There's a memory of hanging out with John Lennon and Anne Murray at LA's The Troubadour in 73. And over here is Alice's Cortez High School locker combination. And why is there a random recollection of pre-concert pickled herring in Oslo in 2017? Amidst the melange, there's a wealth of rock and roll tidbits and knowledge that never fails to entertain and engage. So without further ado, here's your fan. fastidious host. It's Alice's Attic with Alice Cooper.
14: It's the man who makes you laugh uncontrollably all night long, Alice Cooper. And if my amazing sense of humor doesn't make you laugh, then I'll just break out the fart machine and get you laughing. Or I'll take a cream pie and put it right where it doesn't belong. So lots to stick around for this hour and add a classic from a band that shared a name with my high school band. Then a listener email. And as a little reward, I've got a bonus add a classic from a band named after a sex toy. But first, here's some music.
0: Alice's Attic with Alice Cooper.

also have an attic classic. Right now, it's more rock. It's Alice's Attic with Alice Cooper.

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1: Alice, have you seen all the stories in the news that we might all be dead in 4 years because of AI? Should I be worried? What can I do to prepare for the robot apocalypse? Are you doing anything to prepare? 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I think AI will be abused, but I think it'll also be controlled. I think it'll work really well for business, but I think it's going to be a disaster when it comes to social. Okay? Well, if you're welcoming the robot apocalypse with open arms, drop me a line at alice@alicesattic.com. I'll be right back with a bonus Attic classic. 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
0: Good things come to those who wait. So here's more rock on Alice's Attic with Alice Cooper.

for more Attic Classics in a few on Alice's Attic with Alice Cooper. 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It's Alice's Attic with Alice Cooper.

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0: 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Here's what happened.
1: Yesterday was your birthday.
2: Yes.
1: Then did you have a good day?
2: It was lovely. Thank you.
1: Yeah.
2: Yeah. So here's, and it could be a product of my opinion of birthdays.
1: Uh huh.
2: However, about 3 weeks ago, I don't know what it was. Terry made a comment on Facebook or something. I don't remember what it was. And all of a sudden, Boogie's like, "It's his birthday!" So he gets him a card, gets some donuts. It's not his birthday. His birthday's in February.
1: Uh huh.
2: It's not his birthday. He got a card and donuts.
1: Right. Yeah.
2: It was my birthday. I got jack squat from this freaking building. Zero.
1: I'm sure they'll do something nice for you today.
2: They'll do nothing. You know why? They suck.
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0: 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Miss the morning crew? Check this out. Here's what happened.
1: Well, artificial intelligence.
2: Oh, yes.
1: Just taking over the world. We will be eradicated by 2030. I'm here to tell you that.
2: Now, what exactly is artificial intelligence? Should we get an explanation on that?
1: Sure, hit
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3: Hey there, happy Thursday. This is forecaster Anthony Ramos over at News 4 with a look at today's weather here in Reno. Temperatures are continuing to climb as that high pressure gets closer and closer. Yesterday, we maxed out in the low 80s. Today, we're forecast right at 89 degrees. Plenty of sunshine, easterly winds about 5 miles an hour. Tonight, clear skies with an overnight low near 57 degrees.
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12: It is showtime. Welcome to Thursday. It is your morning crew, Kevin and Jay.
13: Good morning.
12: Good morning.
13: We're not here.
12: No, we are not. We are over the hill in Sacramento right now, getting ready to hang out with you guys who are making the trip later today for Aftershock.
13: Yes, we are. We are going to be working hard at Aftershock, and we worked hard all week long to bring you segments that don't suck.
12: Some people would call it the best of your morning crew. 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That's high praise. But we bring you this. Segments that don't suck. Hopefully you enjoy. 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
13: Like Christmas.
12: Yes. That's coming up. But the one thing that stays true to form, grab your coffee. 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
1: Good morning, happy National Cuddle a Smith Day.
2: Nope, it is not. No touchy.
1: Oh, boy. But you can go home and you can cuddle a Smith.
2: Nah, she's at work.
1: Well, I mean, you know, later this evening.
2: Yeah, we'll see.
1: You want to correct me again?
2: Yeah. We'll see.
1: Hey, what are you doing on 420? You want to go to Anaheim and have some fun?
2: No.
1: David Lee Roth is playing.
2: No.
1: He announced the tour yesterday.
2: No.
1: David Lee Roth, Anaheim, California on 420?
2: No.
1: Okay.
2: No, if I'm going to go to Anaheim, there's going to be a mouse involved.
1: Oh, see, you can plan like a little Disneyland trip and a David Lee Roth trip.
2: No. I'm good.
1: If you're interested in going to see David Lee Roth in Anaheim,
2: okay.
1: 420.
2: Well, today is a very, very big and important day. We've been highlighting some of the things that happened on January 6th.
1: Yes, it most definitely is.
2: And
1: for sure.
2: Today, as we mentioned at the opener, is National Take Your Tree Down Day.
1: Yes, it is.
2: It is the traditional day where you're supposed to take your Christmas tree down, mm-hmm. and it's today. You're not supposed to do it earlier.
1: No.
2: Do you know why?
1: Why?
2: Because today is it's the 13th day. The 12 days of Christmas ended last night.
1: Oh, really now?
2: Yes.
1: Okay.
2: So it's always the 6th. The 12 days of Christmas end on the 5th.
1: Mm-hmm.
2: Per tradition, you're supposed to keep your tree up until all 12 days have passed.
1: Interesting.
2: And right now, your tree is probably dead already.
1: Right, yeah.
2: You either forgot to water it and you got sap all over the mm-hmm. bottom of the trunk and it stopped absorbing water.
1: Okay.
2: Or it just, you know, you cut it down over a month ago. It's time.
1: Okay.
2: If you're also getting to the point where you're supposed to get your tree back, your fake one back in storage.
1: All right.
2: But if you're not traditional, it's time.
1: So today is the 12th day of Christmas.
2: No, yesterday was the 12th day.
1: Oh, yesterday was.
2: Yes.
1: Okay.
2: 12 days of Christmas ended last night.
1: Gotcha. All right.
2: Technically, you're supposed to take all your Christmas decorations down today. So if you're ready to start, throwing shade at your neighbors, you can.
1: See, I didn't realize that there really was 12 days of Christmas. I just thought that was a Christmas song. I didn't realize. And I also thought that if there was 12 days of Christmas,

0: 12th day would be Christmas Day. Mm-mm. I did not know that. So Christmas Day is the first day?
1: Correct.
0: Interesting.
1: According to tradition.
0: I just learned something new. So yesterday, 12 drummers drumming is what people should have gotten. Correct? That's what
1: and
0: you
1: and everything love. Else.
0: Yes, exactly. Exactly. Wow, I learned something new today. And that's what I love about this show is learning new things. And I feel that we bring a lot of knowledge to the people.
1: Yes. It celebrates the journey of the Magi to Jesus, stemming mm-hmm. from the ancient winter solstice celebrations like Yule.
0: Right.
1: That the pagan cultures observed, which the early church adopted and Christianized. So it's a 12-day feast of Christian symbolism.
0: Okay.
1: Thank you, Google.
0: So now are the things that are in the song, the 11 pipers piping, 10 lords a-leaping, 9 ladies dancing, 8 maids a-milking, 7 swans a-swimming, 6 geese a-laying, 5 golden rings, 4 calling birds, 3 French hens, 2 turtle doves, and a partridge in a pear tree. Are those all part of, like, you know, some, you know, I don't know, Christian tradition
1: I'm
0: or something?
1: I'm very sad you didn't say 5 golden rings. That is an excellent question.
0: Uh-huh.
1: I don't know.
0: Okay, well, I just thought you know everything, it seems.
1: I don't. I know how to google.com.
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3: The roads are starting off clear. I'm Terry with a look at your morning commute. Your drive through the Truckee Meadows, it's Thursday morning, is starting off crash and incident-free. Although we have our usual slowdowns in and around the Spaghetti Bowl and on both major freeways. The drive out to USA Parkway is looking pretty good for the most part, with moderate traffic reported on 80 eastbound between Vista and Patrick. Light to moderate traffic reported on the drive out of the North Valleys on southbound 395 with your slowdowns near Clear Acre. Spanish Rings, you're waking up to light traffic as well on southbound Pyramid Highway. But watch out for some congestion building up near Los Altos. And in Reno, 580 in both directions is flowing nicely this first day of October. I'm Terry with a look at your morning commute.
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6: Hey there, happy Thursday. This is forecaster Anthony Ramos over at News 4 with a look at today's weather here in Reno. Temperatures are continuing to climb as that high pressure gets closer and closer. Yesterday, we maxed out in the low 80s. Today, we're forecast right at 89 degrees. Plenty of sunshine, easterly winds about 5 miles an hour. Tonight, clear skies with an overnight low near 57 degrees.
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1: So, back to our Valentines.
2: Yeah.
1: I think we have a solution to people who are just striking out on dating apps.
2: Okay.
1: And this one girl, she went viral. She's in Australia. She went to a rugby match.
2: Uh-huh.
1: And she got so many dates out of it, just going to this rugby match.
2: Okay.
1: So this might work for you, ladies and guys. Who knows?
2: Right.
1: She showed up with a big, you know, people bring the signs to say, hey, it's my birthday, blah,
2: right,
1: blah,
2: yeah,
1: blah.
2: Yeah, yeah, yeah.
1: She brought a sign that simply said, single.
2: Oh, okay. Well, that's, you know what? That is a way to break the ice because a lot of men, they might be afraid to approach a woman because they don't know if they are single and they're afraid of the rejection. They're afraid that maybe the husband or boyfriend could be close by, and so yeah, they don't want to go up and start talking to a pretty lady. And so this is a great icebreaker to say, hey, look, don't be scared. I'm single. Come say hi.
1: So you're on board with this?
2: Sure. Why not?
1: Okay. So she had a sign that said single, had an arrow pointing down at her head.
2: Okay.
1: And it had her Instagram handle on it.
2: Fair enough.
1: Her DMs flooded. Flooded. And I saw her, and she was an attractive lady. She was not ugly.
2: All right.
1: Yeah, not at all.
2: There you go.
1: So, yeah, very funny. The different dating hack, you know, who needs to pay for, you know, any of these other dating sites? Just go to your favorite event. Okay, so whether it's a concert or a baseball game or a football game, you're clearly going to find somebody there who shares your common interest, right?
2: Yes.
1: Or you can go to the grocery store and just, you know.
2: Yeah, wear a t-shirt that says single. Perfect. That's it. You know where men are looking anyway, so just wear that t-shirt that says it.
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4: The roads are starting off clear. I'm Terry with a look at your morning commute. Your drive through the Truckee Meadows, it's Thursday morning, is starting off crash and incident-free. Although we have our usual slowdowns in and around the Spaghetti Bowl and on both major freeways. The drive out to USA Parkway is looking pretty good for the most part, with moderate traffic reported on 80 eastbound between Vista and Patrick. Light to moderate traffic reported on the drive out of the North Valleys on southbound 395 with your slowdowns near Clear Acre. Spanish Rings, you're waking up to light traffic as well on southbound Pyramid Highway, but watch out for some congestion building up near Los Altos. And in Reno, 580 in both directions is flowing nicely this first day of October. I'm Terry with a look at your morning commute.
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1: 775-737-5699 is the phone number. You are welcome to call and or text.
2: Please, we would love to hear from you.
1: Yeah, as a matter of fact, John texted in. He said, good morning, gentlemen. Went to the Men at Work concert last night, courtesy of KOZZ. They did not disappoint, so thank you, KOZZ. Funny thing, though, the band is no longer all men. There are two women in the band now.
2: Oh, very interesting. Okay.
1: Hang on.
2: What?
1: Are we misgendering people? Are we assuming genders?
2: That is a good point.
1: I mean, on two fronts here, really, John. So this is a safe space for all.
2: Right.
1: And the women we don't know. And right, for that matter, the men we don't know.
2: Yeah, that is true.
1: So is it people at work?
2: Oh, persons at work.
1: Persons at work.
2: I think this is what made the band Missing Persons. That name right there, there was no gender in there.
1: Yeah.
2: So
1: John, just be sensitive, would you?
2: Yeah, exactly.
1: Safe space.
2: I mean, they, them at work, I think could work.
1: You just had to take it one too far,
2: no,
1: didn't
2: I'm
1: you?
2: I'm just trying to give some options for the band.
1: Okay.
2: If they need to change their name in this time.
1: Okay. Fair enough.
2: Come on.
1: Absolutely. There is a lot of discussion going on about that right now.
2: It just could be non-gender at work.
1: This is true.
2: I mean, it could be that. I mean, I don't know.
1: Do we need to change the signs?
2: Maybe.
1: Workers ahead. Okay.
3: It's National Potato Day.
2: It is all fun. A potato is a potato. And Mr. Potato Head, Mrs. Potato Head.
1: Yes. But it's a potato day.
2: Yeah.
1: It is National Spud Day. Not Mackenzie. we've got... you hate the potatoes.
2: Yeah, I'm not...
1: With kind of a red hot rage.
2: I'm not a fan of potatoes at all.
1: What about sweet potatoes?
2: I'll eat a couple. I mean, I'll eat some fries. I'll eat them. I don't make them. I mean, I'll make them like if I'm doing mashed potatoes for like a Thanksgiving dinner or something.
1: Okay.
2: I don't go out and make potatoes on a random Tuesday.
1: Okay.
2: I did order a sandwich yesterday, and it came with your choice of fries, sweet potato fries or coleslaw. I took the sweet potato fries because I thought my wife likes sweet potatoes. Apparently she doesn't. So as much I know.
1: Wow.
2: So I wound up eating a couple of the sweet potato fries, and they weren't that good.
1: I want you to look at that, Terry. But,
3: yes.
1: That's true love.
3: Hey, it is.
2: Hey, you know, we don't know everything about our spouses. I bet there are times that she orders me stuff, and it's like I've never ordered that in my life. I don't know, but I mean, whatever.
1: So
2: it
1: to
2: happens.
1: Answer the question at hand, you do not like sweet potatoes either.
2: No, I don't like any of them.
1: Okay.
2: No.
1: Terry, okay. You have a preference?
3: I love potato. I love any potatoes. I love all potatoes. I love Yukon Golds. I love russets. I love sweet potatoes. Uh-huh. I love the purple potatoes are really good, but mm-hmm. Japanese sweet potatoes are really good.
1: Best way to prepare them?
3: Depends on the potato. So a gold potato needs to be roasted.
1: Stop overthinking it.
3: Okay,
1: answer the damn question.
3: French fried.
1: French fried. Mm-hmm. Last year, do you like them French fried taters?
2: Mm-hmm. I did put that in there.
4: Do you like to eat in there?
5: The French fries are pretty good.
4: French fried potatoes?
5: Yep, French fries.
4: French fried taters?
1: Mm-hmm.
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9: New crash in Reno. I'm Terry with a look at your morning commute. Nevada State Police west of Reno are working to clear a crash on 80 westbound just west of McCarran Boulevard West. Watch out for possible delays there. The drive out to USA Parkway is in the moderate range on 80 eastbound between Vista and Patrick. Light to moderate traffic reported on the drive out of the North Valleys on 395 southbound with your slowdowns near both Lemon Drive and then also Clear Acre. In Spanish Springs, you're waking up to light traffic on southbound Pyramid Highway with some congestion building up near Los Altos. I'm Terry with a look at your morning commute.
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1: Well, Gen Z is now helping you out. Let me change that. We are here to help you understand the youth of today.
2: Okay.
1: You know, we're fairly young at heart. We're a bunch of children sitting in a room playing radio.
2: Mm-hmm.
1: But Gen Z, they make up these damn words or give new meanings to regular words.
2: Right.
1: And then they talk in this code and you look at them and you go, huh?
2: Huh?
1: Uh-huh. I mean, when we were kids, it was awesome. It was
2: rad.
1: You know, bitchin'. Not that one.
2: It was? Rad was cool, man. It's not about. It was rad.
1: At one time.
2: Rad was rad. Well, I mean.
3: Are we talking about the BMX movies from the 80s?
2: That too.
1: But I mean, it was easy to understand.
2: Yeah.
1: Well, now, I mean, they have taken the word, for example, they've taken the word polyester.
3: Oh, no.
1: And they've changed it into a slang as an insult.
2: Oh, okay. Oh, you're so polyester.
3: So fake.
1: It means inauthentic or plastic.
2: Oh, well,
1: low quality, inauthentic.
3: That's just contextual. I just got it that way.
2: So. Yeah. Okay.
1: It started when they were doing some video editing, and now it's on TikTok. It's just taking off. It's like, So there's the guy who, he's an 18-year-old. He's talking about the life he wants in his 20s, okay? He says he's got a penthouse in New York City.
2: Uh-huh.
1: I didn't know this was an episode of Friends. enjoys fancy drinks at a coffee shop while an automated AI agent does his work for him.
2: Mm-hmm.
1: Spends his afternoons playing tennis and takes last-minute business trips to Europe.
2: Okay.
1: So the top comment is polyester lifestyle, meaning fake.
2: Fake, plastic.
1: Plastic. Has 45,000 likes. In other words, just cheap stuff that comes across as tacky.
2: Okay.
3: Okay.
2: So... yeah. Next time, use polyester, you know, when you're talking to your boss or whatever it might be.

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1: And if he's wearing a polyester suit, then even better.
0: Yeah.
1: You know, works.
0: Ew, who wears those? 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
1: Okay.
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4: Multiple crashes in the area. I'm Terry with a look at your morning commute. Nevada State Police in Reno are working to clear a couple of crashes coming out of the North Valleys on 395 southbound and Audi Boulevard. This is causing some delays coming out of the North Valleys. In Spanish Springs, police are trying to clear a crash at the intersection of northbound Pyramid Highway and Calle de la Plata. Watch out for possible delays there. The drive out to USA Parkway is looking pretty good with moderate traffic reported on 80 eastbound between Vista and Patrick. I'm Terry with a look at your morning commute.
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7: Hey there, happy Thursday. This is forecaster Anthony Ramos over at News 4 with a look at today's weather here in Reno. Temperatures are continuing to climb as that high pressure gets closer and closer. Yesterday, we maxed out in the low 80s. Today, we're forecast right at 89 degrees. Plenty of sunshine, easterly winds about 5 miles an hour. Tonight, clear skies with an overnight low near 57 degrees.
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1: 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And I want to know why this coffee can't be in Hazy IPA on Hazy IPA days. 7:30 with your morning crew, Kevin and Jay. Good morning.
2: It could be if you really wanted it to be.
1: It could be.
2: It could be.
1: But I think they frown upon that here at the Radio Ranch.
2: Okay. All right.
1: Drinking on the air.
2: Fair enough. I understand. I won't tell you what's in my coffee then.
1: I don't need to know what's in your coffee.
2: Nice iced coffee.
1: Of course it is.
2: All right.
1: Is it a big ice ball?
2: Good morning.
1: It's got a little rye hint to it.
2: Good morning.
1: 775-737-KOZZ. You guys wonder why he's always in such a good mood every morning.
2: Yeah, exactly. Have a little sip of Grandpa's medicine.
1: There it is. You can call us. You can text us. The phone lines are working today. Well, here it is, Jay. You blow this away.
2: Well, no, I do not. I do not.
1: I think you do.
2: No, I don't. There's no such thing as Jay Slater money.
1: The perfect salary for the average American.
2: Uh-huh.
1: So, I mean, most people are struggling to find a job. You have 14. Maybe you should share with the rest of America.
2: More than happy to.
1: Imagine that three companies offered you three different salaries for the exact same job.
2: All right.
1: They are $55,000. Mm-hmm. $74,000.
2: Right.
1: $215,000. Which one do you take?
2: Well, I mean, of course you'd love to take the $215,000, but I think if you're being reasonable, mm-hmm. you go with B.
1: Okay. $74,000. Yeah. Mm-hmm. That is the average American's perfect salary.
2: Yep.
1: $74,000.
2: If I was to only have one job,
1: mm-hmm.
2: $74,000 would have to be the salary.
1: Yeah.
2: That's right there. Right in the 70, 75, you know, whether it's, you know, out on my own business, whatever it is, that's what I would need to be making.
1: Well, I mean,
2: so I have 14 jobs just to try and make 74,000
1: to make the 215.
2: 215, that would take a lot. I mean, who wouldn't want to make 215? I mean, I think we all would love to make 215, but in some industries, it's definitely unrealistic.
1: It is in some industries. And a bunch of people said they needed to make at least $100,000.
2: Mm-hmm.
1: And a bunch of Americans said they should be making more to support their lifestyle. Okay, hang on. How about you live your lifestyle based on how much you make, not, you know, make how much you want for your lifestyle.
2: Fair enough.
1: Yeah. A quarter of people say they're unhappy with their current salary. Huh.
2: And look,
1: did you get a phone call on this one?
2: I might have. And I understand when we talk about choice and have to.
1: Yes.
2: I know we have this conversation a lot.
1: Yes.
2: And you did hit it on the head when it comes to the, you know, you have to make $100,000 to support the lifestyle and how about, you mm-hmm. know, you, all that. I understand that choice and have to.
1: Yes. I was scolded for that yesterday pretty severely, by the way.
2: Were you?
1: Yes.
2: Okay.
1: She told me, you need to lighten up with him. I said, but it's fun. She goes, no, it's not. It's mean.
2: It is. I told you.
1: I said, fine. Yes, dear.
2: So, no, and I think this is very important, though, when it comes to, you know, negotiating or, you know, trying to, you know, get the most out of what you can for, you know, your skills.
1: Right.
2: When you're out there looking for a job.
1: It is. And it really also depends on location.
2: Yes.
1: Yeah, you know, I mean, $75,000 in Indiana goes a hell of a lot further than $75,000 goes in Nevada or California.
2: Right, and I mean, heck, even $75,000 in Nevada goes further than it does in California.
1: Mm,
2: I mean, with state taxes,
1: yes,
2: and even the cost of living still. I know that, you know, housing prices are high here and even rentals and stuff are high here in northern Nevada.
1: They are comparable, both of them.
2: Are they pretty much the same as, say, Sacramento?
1: Gas is cheaper.
2: Oh, gas is cheaper.
1: Gas is cheaper here. Your overall groceries are, I think, a little cheaper here. But yes, the cost of actually, you know, live, the cost of the roof over your head. right. is commensurate with California.
2: And but when you look at the state taxes, you, mm-hmm. you're making $74,000 in Nevada. You're just, you know, losing, what, about 20% in federal taxes. Right. What, how much more are you losing in state taxes in
1: about
2: California?
1: About 13%.
2: 13%?
1: Yeah.
2: Okay.
1: You can average your federal taxes is usually about 23%. Mm-hmm. Your state taxes would be about 13%.
2: Okay.
1: And so, yeah.
2: So, I mean, so you have to, if you were looking to, if you were making $75,000 mm-hmm. here, you want to go to California, add about 13, maybe 15% to that, give yourself a little cushion so you yes. can go to California.
1: Yes.
2: Okay.
1: There you go.
2: All right.
1: But the perfect salary is $74,000.
2: All right.
1: Chris? Are you listening?
2: I don't think he has
1: perfect
2: a say in
1: salary.
2: El Queso Grande.
1: El Queso Grande. He's not listening. We all know that.
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4: Multiple crashes in the area. I'm Terry with a look at your morning commute. Nevada State Police in Reno are working to clear a couple of crashes coming out of the North Valleys on 395 southbound and Audi Boulevard. This is causing some delays coming out of the North Valleys. In Spanish Springs, police are trying to clear a crash at the intersection of northbound Pyramid Highway and Calle de la Plata. Watch out for possible delays there. The drive out to USA Parkway is looking pretty good with moderate traffic reported on 80 eastbound between Vista and Patrick. I'm Terry with a look at your morning commute.
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1: So the question is, Jay, if I just walked up to you right now and said, I'm going to give you $1,000.
2: Thank you. I appreciate that.
1: No, you have to do something.
2: Oh.
1: You have to be able to do this task without consulting any instructions or YouTube video.
2: Oh.
1: Could you change a tire?
2: Yes.
3: Oh, yeah.
1: Okay. Could you sew on a button?
2: Hell no. I almost said something else. Hell no.
1: You can't sew on a button?
2: Nope.
1: Okay. Could you change a baby's diaper?
2: Of course. I had a daughter.
1: Really? Did you ever change your diaper?
2: Of course I did.
1: Okay, good.
2: Separate households, man. What, you think I just left the same diaper on and gave her back to her mom a week later?
1: Yes, that is something you would do.
3: I could see that.
1: That is absolutely something you would do. I didn't smell anything. She seemed fine. How about, I know the answer to this one. I think I know the answer to this one. Can you cook white rice without instructions?
2: Yeah, just put it in boiling water.
1: There you go. For how long?
2: Minute. Minute rice.
3: Oh, minute rice? Jeez.
1: Never mind. I was wrong. I thought you could.
2: Well, you got to boil the water first. That's about 5-6 minutes. And then you put the rice
1: in. But no,
2: in
1: if
2: there.
1: You just buy a
2: 1 cup rice, 1 cup water.
1: If you buy a bag of rice at the grocery store, uh-huh. not minute rice, uh-huh. a bag of white rice, could you cook it?
2: Probably not, because I don't like rice, so I would never cook rice.
1: I'll eat rice, baby.
2: But yeah, it's not something I cook. So I'd,
1: rice is great.
2: Yeah.
1: It's very good for you.
2: I bet it is. Well, I mean, fried rice is awesome. And rice with sushi is awesome.
3: This made me spit on myself.
1: None of this is surprising me.
2: What? Fried rice?
1: Come on. I said rice is good for you, and then you're like, oh yeah, fried rice. So let's add in all the MSG and scrambled eggs.
2: What, eggs? There's vegetables in there?
1: Cholesterol.
2: Keep going.
1: No, I'm curious.
3: Lots of sodium.
2: Anything else you want to ask me?
1: Supercalifragilisticexpialidocious. Can you spell that?
2: Nah, absolutely not.
1: Okay, great.
2: But if somebody can... No.
1: $1,000?
2: No.
1: I'm not giving out money. But no, that's the thing. You can't, I mean, the way things are going nowadays, I've tried. Could you install a ceiling fan if you had to?
2: No.
1: Why not?
2: Because.
1: It's not hard.
2: Not without instructions.
1: This is true. Could you do it with instructions?
2: No. I have somebody, man.
1: You said not without instructions.
2: I mean, I could probably attempt it, yes, but, you know, electrocution and all that stuff, I'd rather just have somebody.
1: That's why you shut the power off to that outlet.
2: See, again, I wouldn't think about shutting the power off.
1: Yeah, you would. You'd only do it once. Caleb says he didn't change the filter in his truck.
2: That's a good point. I didn't know you had to, but I did it without instructions. No, I did need instructions. I did look it up.
1: Well, did you ever change those filters, the cabin air filters?
2: The one?
1: What about in the other truck?
2: In the car wash truck, I did. In the white truck, I have not.
1: Since you owned it.
2: And that's 8 years?
1: Oh, wow. That thing is disintegrated by now.
2: Wow. The other one, remember, was like 16 years.
1: It was 16 years.
2: 17 years.
1: Man, can't get right.
2: I think the people at the oil change place should do that for you.
1: They do. For the low, low price of $45.
2: Wow.
1: Yes, for a $7 filter.
2: Right.
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6: Multiple crashes in the area. I'm Terry with a look at your morning commute. Nevada State Police in Reno are working to clear a couple of crashes on 395 southbound near Audi Boulevard. These crashes are on the right-hand shoulder and are causing a little bit of a delay on the southbound side. In Spanish Springs, police are still trying to clear a crash on northbound Pyramid Highway in Calle de la Plata. Watch out for delays there. The drive out to USA Parkway is looking pretty good with moderate traffic reported on 80 eastbound between Vista and Patrick. And in Reno, 580 in both directions is flowing nicely this first day of October. I'm Terry with a look at your morning commute.
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1: 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I can't take you anywhere.
2: I didn't do anything. Did I?
1: Put your Zen away.
2: Oh, okay. Yeah, that I did do that.
3: He just can't get right, Jay.
4: He can't.
3: I know.
2: It's my first day.
1: I even pointed to the microphones to show him they were on. He's like, okay.
4: It's a self-awareness issue, I think.
2: I think it is.
4: I don't think there's a self... there's no filter.
2: No.
4: There's like something that just...
2: That's why you love me.
4: I'm just glad that there's somebody else in here to take the heat off of me.
1: And say what you will about the president. He is doing his best to make most Americans happy right now.
4: Really now? What's he trying to do?
1: Well, the House Republicans and the Congress have approved a measure pressed by President Trump to make daylight savings time permanent.
4: Which one is this?
1: This is the one with the extra hour at the end of the day. Extra, more light.
4: That's it.
1: What?
4: Done.
1: Why are you done?
4: I'm done with

0: this guy.
1: Why? The Bipartisan Sunshine Protection Act passed with a vote of 308 to 117 on Tuesday. Still needs to clear the Senate, which hard to tell if it's going to do that. The way the House bill went, 193 Republicans, 114 Democrats, one independent. Society in general have long asked to get rid of daylight savings time or to get rid of the clock changes. And what they're trying to do is we're going to go with the far more popular alternative, saving daylight, according to the president, which gives you a longer, brighter day. And who can be against that? This is an easy one. Well, he clearly didn't ask Jay Slater.
0: You, first off, you messed up that whole thing because you didn't do it in your great Trump voice that you do.
2: We're going to go with the far more popular alternative, saving daylight, which gives you a longer, brighter day. And who could be against that? This is an easy one. It's the greatest. We have the greatest clocks. We have the best clocks in the world. Well, I tell you what, nobody can beat our clocks, not even the Swiss. The Swiss clocks are garbage. We've got the greatest clocks here.
0: Thank you.
2: And we don't want to mess with them. We don't want them to change ever again.
0: That's what I wanted to hear. Now, right. I am imploring you, Jackie Rosen, Catherine Cortez Masto, please, please make me happy and vote against this.
1: Why? No, okay.
0: You might garner my vote in the next election.
1: Unlikely. But why? Why do you want the dark?
0: I prefer the other way. What? It's my preference.
1: No, but I mean, I understand it's your preference, but I'm sure like there's a reason behind it.
0: I don't like it so light later. I prefer darkness at 5 o'clock in the fall, in winter, in spring. I prefer that.
3: It's going to stay darker longer in the morning.
0: No.
3: You realize that.
0: I would prefer it if it's, I prefer it the way it is right now.
1: Well, right now we have the longer daylight.
0: No, I prefer it the way it is right now. The two time changes.
1: I thought you wanted to get rid of it.
0: No, I never wanted to get rid of it. And if we are going to get rid of it, I'd rather keep it at the fall one, not this one.
2: Go, of course.

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1: If we change the time, it'll give me more time to bomb Iran. We're going to do it.
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4: The roads are now clear. I'm Terry with a look at your morning commute. Your drive through the Truckee Meadows this Thursday morning is now crash and incident free. Although we have our usual slowdowns in and around the Spaghetti Bowl and on both major freeways. The drive out of the North Valleys is in the moderate to heavy range on southbound 395 with your slowdowns near Lemon Drive and also Clear Acre. The drive out to USA Parkway is looking pretty good for the most part with moderate traffic reported on 80 eastbound between Vista and Patrick. The drive out of Spanish Springs is also in the moderate range on southbound Pyramid Highway with your slowdowns between Eagle Canyon and Los Altos. I'm Terry with a look at your morning commute.
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6: Hey there, happy Thursday. This is forecaster Anthony Ramos over at News 4 with a look at today's weather here in Reno. Temperatures are continuing to climb as that high pressure gets closer and closer. Yesterday we maxed out in the low 80s. Today we're forecast right at 89 degrees. Plenty of sunshine, easterly winds about 5 miles an hour. Tonight, clear skies with an overnight low near 57 degrees.
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1: 775-737-5699. Stupidest reason you ever got fired or quit a job, but first...
2: Thomas says stupid is a stupid does.
3: Stupid is, stupid does, stupid is, stupid does, sir.
1: Stupid is, a stupid does.

0: try to get them to play fetch.
1: Yeah, how's that work?
0: They used to. A couple of them used to.
1: Yeah?
0: Yeah, they don't anymore.
1: All right. Prison officials in Costa Rica caught a cat trying to smuggle drugs into the prison last week.
0: Now, see, I never thought about this.
1: He was climbing over a fence with 236 grams of marijuana and 68 grams of heroin strapped to its back.
0: Wow, okay. All right.
1: This is my favorite part of the article.
0: Uh-huh.
1: Officials believe the cat was deployed by someone to smuggle the drugs into the prisoners inside. Really?
0: Because the cat just did it on its own.
1: It's like, wait a minute, my master's in there. I'm going to get him his goodies. Cut the drugs off the cat, handed it over to animal care to have it checked out. It's fine.
0: Okay.
1: The dumbest thing that the criminals did besides that was they used a white cat at night.
0: Oh.
1: Kind of easy to see,
0: yeah,
1: guys.
0: Exactly.
1: Couple of moms went in for a drink for a little bit.
0: Uh-huh.
1: You know, have a little boozy booze at a bar in Arizona.
0: Okay, nothing wrong with that.
1: But they left their kids in the car for hours.
0: Okay.
1: Witnesses saw the kids, didn't see any parents around. They asked the girl where they were. She's like, I don't know. She led them to the car where three more kids were sitting there.
0: Mm-hmm.
1: Cops showed up, found all four kids. The oldest one was 4 years old. The youngest was an infant. Big old bag of weed in the car.
0: Oh.
1: They'll entertain themselves.
0: Very good.
1: Eddie, were you in Arizona?
0: This happened to me before. Oh, yeah, my parents.
1: Got left in the car while they went into the bar to drink?
0: Uh-huh.
1: Okay. Well, there you go. The ladies initially claimed they just went in to use the bathroom.
0: Mm-hmm.
1: The police mentioned they'd been gone for at least a couple hours. They started admitting to stopping at a cookie shop and maybe at a bar to get a drink.
0: Okay.
1: They had slurred speech. They smelled like booze.
0: Yeah.
1: They were arrested.
0: Okay. I mean, I can understand that.
1: I mean,
0: I wasn't an infant or anything. We were like 13, 14 years
1: old. Oh, that's different. Yeah. You weren't four.
0: Right.
1: Okay.
0: Right. We were 13, 14.
1: Heck, like at four, they were taking you into the bar with them.
0: Right.
1: In lovely Nevada, Las Vegas man is going back to prison.
0: Okay.
1: Department of Justice, District of Nevada, was on this guy named Anthony Valenzuela was on supervised release for felony conviction for felon in possession of a firearm.
0: Okay.
1: He's on March 27th, he drove to his local probation office for a meeting with his probation officer.
0: Oh, good. He's keeping up on his probation meetings.
1: Yeah.
0: That's good.
1: But they searched his car, found a bag of...

0: Nope.
1: Second bag, they found more meth and a 9mm pistol.
0: Oh, yeah, you're not supposed to be in possession of that, correct?
1: Yes.
0: If you're a felon, you're not supposed to have a pistol?
1: No.
0: Or meth, really.
1: Or meth.
0: Yeah.
1: Yeah.
0: Okay.
1: So.
0: Yeah, this is not a good look for this guy.
1: Good job, Anthony. He got another 151 months in prison and 5 years of supervised release. I don't think the supervised release is working, though.
0: I don't think so either.
2: Are you crazy? Or just plain
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5: The roads are now clear. I'm Terry with a look at your morning commute. Your drive through the Truckee Meadows this Thursday morning is now crash and incident free. Although we have our usual slowdowns in and around the Spaghetti Bowl and on both major freeways. The drive out of the North Valleys is in the moderate to heavy range on southbound 395 with your slowdowns near Lemon Drive and also Clear Acre. The drive out to USA Parkway is looking pretty good for the most part with moderate traffic reported on 80 eastbound between Vista and Patrick. The drive out of Spanish Springs is also in the moderate range on southbound Pyramid Highway with your slowdowns between Eagle Canyon and Los Altos. I'm Terry with a look at your morning commute.
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7: While Abraham Lincoln was not shy about his religious faith, he didn't want it overly inserted in any of his campaigns. 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Lincoln remained seated. 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
1: Well, this is going to come to nobody's surprise. Whoa. This is not shocking news at all.
2: What?
1: Kim Kardashian visited her doctor and has been diagnosed with low brain activity.
2: She's very conniving and smart.
1: He says he sees a series of holes in her brain scans, which indicate low brain activity.
2: Oh.
1: Basically, her frontal lobe is, quote, less active than it should be.
2: Okay. All right.
1: I guess it's not the end of the world. He said these holes impact her ability to handle stress, which could be a problem for her with everything she has going on.
2: Is this the same doctor that gave the MRI to Trump?
1: I have no idea.
2: I just didn't know if he got the files mixed up.
1: Earlier this fall, she revealed she had a little aneurysm. How do you have a little aneurysm? Yeah. It's either an aneurysm or it's not.
2: Ah, it's no big deal. It's just a little aneurysm.
1: She blamed on stress from dealing with Kanye.
2: Well, that'll do it.
1: These are called choices, dear. These are the choices we make in life. You pick a wackadoodle to procreate with.
2: Right.
1: Then guess what? You get to deal with him.
2: But I don't know if he was a wackadoodle back then.
1: He's always been a wackadoodle.
2: Has he?
1: Yes, just okay. Not to this level.
2: All right.
1: You know, he's got holes in his brain.
2: I thought for his first three records, he was just a normal rapper.
1: No, he was still crazy.
2: He wasn't crazy?
1: Just because he did a normal record doesn't mean the man not crazy.
2: I guess
1: crazy doesn't just happen overnight.
2: I guess he just wasn't publicized as being wacko. But I think the creators of South Park, they knew he was wacko because they made some funny episodes about him.
1: Yes. So the doctors tried to explain it to her. I guess she was experiencing some low brain activity when he was trying to explain it. She's like, it can't be true. I just can't. I'm not accepting this.
2: Okay.
1: And now you, Jay, are making Mariah Carey a rich, rich woman.
2: Damn right I am.
1: She makes a fortune every year. Mm-hmm. $2.5 million in royalties every year from All I Want for Christmas Is You.
2: Okay. See, that's a great song, man. Okay. I mean, people love that song. That's why she's making so much money on that from royalties, because people want to hear that song because it is fantastic and it is the best Christmas song out there.
1: Is it, though?
2: Is it? Yes.
1: I don't know.
2: I have a story about the best Christmas songs of all time.
1: Yeah, I know. We'll get to that as we get closer to Christmas.
2: Yeah.
1: So she's not the only one who makes a bunch of money off it. The Russian-Brazilian music producer Walter Afanasyev, he did a lot of work with her in the 90s. And he has a net worth over $100 million. He co-wrote the song.
2: Wow. Look at that. So, we need to write songs.
1: It's raining tacos.
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4: The roads are now clear. I'm Terry with a look at your morning commute. Your drive through the Truckee Meadows this Thursday morning is now crash and incident-free, although we have our usual slowdowns in and around the Spaghetti Bowl and on both major freeways. The drive out of the North Valleys is in the moderate to heavy range on southbound 395 with your slowdowns near Lemon Drive and also Clear Acre. The drive out to USA Parkway is looking pretty good for the most part, with moderate traffic reported on 80 eastbound between Vista and Patrick. The drive out of Spanish Springs is also in the moderate range on southbound Pyramid Highway with your slowdowns between Eagle Canyon and Los Altos. I'm Terry with a look at your morning commute.
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1: So, Jay, I'm sad to say that I'm going to be leaving the station here soon.
2: Oh, yes. No, come on. You just got here. We're just getting started. We're starting to find our groove.
1: I know, and it is a funky groove.
2: It is.
1: But I'm going to become an influencer.
2: Really?
1: Yes. I'm just going to dedicate all of my time to social media and influencing.
2: Well, you know, I got an idea. So what you do is you put sayings on that bald dome of yours.
1: Okay.
2: And, you know, you just put stuff in Sharpie and stuff, and that's kind of how you just use that thing as like a big advertising tool and influence that way.
1: Here's the problem with the Sharpie. It doesn't come off.
2: All right. Well, use dry erase. That would be fun, too.
1: Actually, 54% of people would quit their current job to become a full-time influencer. And we're not just talking about, you know, youngsters.
2: Right, yeah.
1: The kids.
2: Okay.
1: It involved people all the way from 18 to 60.
2: Wow.
1: So 26% of social media users already consider themselves influencers, even if they're not getting anything out of it. Although one of the folks here at the Radio Ranch was walking through the halls yesterday going, I got paid by Facebook. I monetized my Facebook and I got like $26.
2: Really?
1: I'm like, really?
2: Wow.
1: And I made a comment about his posts and he's like, yep, that's what they're paying me for. Good for you. 64% of social media users would gladly accept payment from brands to promote their products on social media feeds. Absolutely. If you want to pay me to pimp your stuff, I am wide open for business, kids.
2: Look, Adidas, I am rocking you all day long, every day anyway. So if you want to send some money my way, I will take pictures and do TikTok videos here in the studio all day long.
1: So, no, I am not leaving to become an influencer. Right. But the possibility is there.
2: I'm just trying to think. What would you influence?
1: Anything. Just straight sexiness. But, I mean, here's the thing with Adidas.
2: Right.
1: If you're gonna wear their stuff, you at least got to look good.
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4: The roads are now clear. I'm Terry with a look at your morning commute. Your drive through the Truckee Meadows this Thursday morning is now crash and incident free. Although we have our usual slowdowns in and around the Spaghetti Bowl and on both major freeways. The drive out of the North Valleys is in the moderate to heavy range on southbound 395 with your slowdowns near Lemon Drive and also Clear Acre. The drive out to USA Parkway is looking pretty good for the most part with moderate traffic reported on 80 eastbound between Vista and Patrick. The drive out of Spanish Springs is also in the moderate range on southbound Pyramid Highway with your slowdowns between Eagle Canyon and Los Altos. I'm Terry with a look at your morning commute.
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6: Hey there, happy Thursday. This is forecaster Anthony Ramos over at News 4 with a look at today's weather here in Reno. Temperatures are continuing to climb as that high pressure gets closer and closer. Yesterday, we maxed out in the low 80s. Today, we're forecast right at 89 degrees. Plenty of sunshine, easterly winds about 5 miles an hour. Tonight, clear skies with an overnight low near 57 degrees.
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1: Well, it is Women's History Month. Here's a fun little fact for you. Mm-hmm. A third of men said a wife should obey her husband.
2: Okay.
1: We're screwed. We are absolutely screwed.
2: That's bringing back the 50s values.
1: And how'd that go? And it's not the old generations who are saying this.
2: I know.
1: It is Gen Z who across the world have these regressive views about women. 23,000 people from 29 companies. A third of Gen Z males believe a wife should always obey her husband. You're going to extinct yourself, kids. I'm here to tell you, because the ladies nowadays are not going to stand for that. By comparison, 13% of boomers agree.
2: Okay.
1: So the generation that was around or was at least born when this thought process was in effect.
2: They're saying, you know what? It wasn't really that great back then. Maybe we should not do that.
1: Yeah. More than half the men in Indonesia, Malaysia, and India said they agreed with that statement. Of course they did. American men were in the top half of the countries, 23% agreeing that women should obey men. This is just, oh man. I'm just reporting it, ladies. Don't hate the messenger. In the U.S., a quarter of men agree that a husband should have the final word on important decisions made in his home. This is not going to age well. So, you have something to say over there, youngin?
2: No, I've been told a few times before to stop my misogyny, so I'm just going to go ahead and just shut up.
1: Wow, is that all it takes?
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9: 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Me and my uncles John Wheeler and Mark Harold have shared a love of the Grateful Dead's music for nearly 20 years. 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

0: 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He'll be here November 21st at the Grand Sierra Resort. We've got the info up at KOZZradio.com. And he also has a memoir coming out October 8th. Today's October 1st, so just a week away. And his memoir is called Devil on My Shoulder. Might want to check it out. He does say, though, Mick Jagger does a half hour on the treadmill before a three-hour show. He goes, come on. He's everybody's blueprint for lead singers. Nobody gets better than that. That's what Alice has to say. Alice Cooper, we love him. We do. And you can hear Alice Cooper each night right here at 105.7 KOZZ from 7 till midnight. We've got some heavyweights coming up. I'm going to throw down Led Zeppelin, U2, and the Stones.
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2: Happy Thursday and happy first day of October. This is forecaster Anthony Ramos from News 4 with a look at your weather around Lake Tahoe. Temperatures today are expected in the lower 80s with plenty of sunshine. Today's forecast high, 82 degrees. Expect westerly winds around 5 miles an hour. Tonight, clear skies with an overnight low near 47 degrees. Enjoy your day.
3: Abraham Lincoln, at the age of 8, had an axe put into his hands and never stopped working as he grew large and notably strong in the American frontier, clearing land, building cabins, fences, plowing fields, cutting hay, and endlessly chopping firewood. 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This has been A Penny for Your Thoughts, presented by Lincoln Heating and Air.
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0: The Rolling Stones, Reno's Classic Rock, 105.7 KOZZ. My name is Pam. I'll be with you until 2 o'clock today. Hey, happy Thursday, everybody. We're making it through. There's a couple of crashes, though. 580 southbound, Moana, right at Moana. That's got things jammed up all the way beyond Plum Lane, so expect some slowdowns. You might want to find an alternate route for now. It is an injury crash. Today is National Pumpkin Spice Day. Are you over it yet? I do like my pumpkin spice ice cream, though. And it's also National Homemade Cookie Day. We do like those, so enjoy. And National Hair Day, too. Question is, do you have any?
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0: 105.7 KOZZ, Reno's Classic Rock, and Billy Idol, Cradle of Love. Nothing like bringing a child into this world. Oh, so much wonder, so much to look forward to, kind of scary too. And 1 in 100 children are born with a congenital heart defect. And come Saturday, the day after tomorrow, KOZZ, all of Lotus Radio, we will be at Sparks Marina Park for the inaugural Northern Nevada Walk with the Heart of a Child. 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Yours too. Now, the Heart Walk is going to start at 9 a.m. at Sparks Marina Park, 300 Howard Drive in Sparks. 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
2: Hey there, happy Thursday. This is forecaster Anthony Ramos over at News 4 with a look at today's weather here in Reno. Temperatures are continuing to climb as that high pressure gets closer and closer. Yesterday we maxed out in the low 80s. Today we're forecast right at 89 degrees. Plenty of sunshine, easterly winds about 5 miles an hour. Tonight, clear skies with an overnight low near 57 degrees.
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5: 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Me and my uncles John Wheeler and Mark Harold have shared a love of the Grateful Dead's music for nearly 20 years. 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

0: 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It's Journey with Lights. Rather enlightening to know that we are in a brand new month that started today.
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0: Yes, it's October the 1st. A few things to look forward to this month. MLB Wildcard Series wraps up tonight with Game 1 of the World Series. That is set for the 23rd. The NHL season kicked off this week, and the new NBA season tips off October the 20th. And in theaters, Tom Cruise's Digger out tomorrow. The Other Mommy, a horror flick, is going to be released on the 9th. It's so scary. I can't even watch the commercials. That's scary. Well, also, Ozzy's live performance, his final live performance, Ozzy and Black Sabbath, Back to the Beginning, hits theaters October the 28th. And next hour, we're putting food on your plate. You got a chance to win a $25 gift card to Buenas Grill. They're at the corner of Mayberry and McCarran. You can dine in or out on their sunny patio and great food. Bring a friend. A $25 gift card could be yours next hour. Just listen for me to give you the word so you can win and have lunch at Buenas Grill. Aerosmith's on the way.
8: Miss the morning crew? 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

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Pat Benatar and her husband, Neil Giraldo, appearing at the Silver Legacy Grand Ballroom. 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

0: 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Caller 11, yes, that is you. Hi.
1: Hi there, how you doing?
0: 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Who is this?
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0: Paul, you just picked up a $25 gift card to Buena's Grill. Enjoy some great Mexican food at the corner of Mayberry and McCarran.
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0: 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I thank you. Eddie Money, Jay Giles, Metallica still to come. You might remember you had to choose between either smoking or non-smoking at restaurants. Now, some places just might do the same thing with cell phones. Well, some have signs announcing cell phone bans and will ask guests to leave if they don't follow the rules. Some restaurants and bars have started asking people to put their phones into lockable pouches when they arrive, like some concerts and shows. A general manager at one place said there's something to phones being the new cigarette. Their overuse is a societal problem, not a restaurant problem. We'll see where this goes. You can always cook at home. And tomorrow, it is Free Food Friday during the Workforce Free Ride. 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
2: Hey there, happy Thursday. This is forecaster Anthony Ramos over at News 4 with a look at today's weather here in Reno. Temperatures are continuing to climb as that high pressure gets closer and closer. Yesterday, we maxed out in the low 80s. Today, we're forecast right at 89 degrees. Plenty of sunshine, easterly winds about 5 miles an hour. Tonight, clear skies with an overnight low near 57 degrees.
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0: 105.7 KOZZ, Reno's Classic Rock and Metallica. They're opening night tonight at the Sphere for their Life Burns Faster tour. Tonight, tomorrow night, then they've got a slew of dates, October, a couple of November, January, going through 2027. Metallica at the Sphere, and the ball, the big, I guess you would call it that, the ball of the Sphere, it looks really cool. It's got a Metallica logo on it that just looks sweet. It's red. Dripping blood, something like that. Aftershock is going on too. When I came into work this morning, Kevin and Jay, the KOZZ morning crew, they're at Aftershock. So all the shades were drawn. Everything was really dark when I came in. I was like the only one here. But yeah, they're going to have a good time too. Metallica did play at Aftershock October 8th and 10th, two separate nights in 2021. And here it is 5 years later, and they are in Las Vegas at the Sphere. If you're headed to Aftershock for the next several days, have a great time too. And do be safe and stay with me as we work for the weekend. We are. Only a day to go, and Loverboy's next.
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0: 105.7 KOZZ, Reno's Classic Rock. Down boys, it is Warrant. Good afternoon, I'm Pam Ferris. I'm going to play a little clip for you. Here it is. Now, I've got to apologize for the poor quality. That is off my phone, by the way. It is Jeff Tate, Operation Mindcrime. This was from 5 years ago, October 12th, 2021. First time I ever saw Jeff Tate, and quite an event because they came to the radio station. Their bus broke down in front of the station, so we did help them out with that. And I met Jeff Tate, and he's got a certain aura about him, like he's got it all together. He's totally zen. And I just adore Jeff Tate. I will see them, of course, Jeff Tate, Operation Mindcrime, at the Cargo Concert Hall this Saturday night. And you could be there too, because Max Volume does have a pair of tickets for you to win this afternoon during the Workforce Free Ride. What a great, fabulous show. You don't want to miss this. It is this Saturday. It's presented by J Max Productions.
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2: Happy Thursday and happy first day of October. This is forecaster Anthony Ramos from News 4 with a look at your weather around Lake Tahoe. Temperatures today are expected in the lower 80s with plenty of sunshine. Today's forecast high, 82 degrees. Expect westerly winds around 5 miles an hour. Tonight, clear skies with an overnight low near 47 degrees. Enjoy your day.
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6: Abraham Lincoln, at the age of 8, had an axe put into his hands and never stopped working as he grew large and notably strong in the American frontier, clearing land, building cabins, fences, plowing fields, cutting hay, and endlessly chopping firewood. 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I'd rather read, tell stories, crack jokes, talk, laugh, anything but work." Lincoln despised his years of backbreaking labor, deciding to study law and make his future living as the honest lawyer we all know. This has been A Penny for Your Thoughts, presented by Lincoln Heating and Air.
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0: The Black Crowes, Reno's Classic Rock, 105.7 KOZZ. Something totally unique and specific to the Nevada area, especially Virginia City, is the outhouse races. They're happening this weekend, Saturday and Sunday, in Virginia City. And what happened was the history began when the city installed a sewer system and told residents to remove their now unneeded outhouses. So someone stacked the outhouses at the courthouse. Officials told residents to come get them because the courthouse was not the place for them. And the people looked around at Virginia City and decided they could have some fun. So those outhouse races began. And now people dress them up. They dress up their outhouses like Star Wars, Indiana Jones, the Mad Hatter, some other themes too. That happens this Saturday and Sunday. The race begins at 1 p.m. both days, by the way, too. And there's a parade on Saturday and Sunday, 11:30 a.m. to 12 p.m., featuring all the outhouses. It's not a smelly event either, by the way. Max Volume's going to be in next with the Workforce Free Ride. 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

There's Neil Young from Harvest, 105.7 KLCZ, Windows Classic Rock. I'm Max Volume, and here comes the weekend. It's going to be really nice, very summery, temperature-style weekend. So get out there and do some fun stuff because fall's coming. Mountain. Mississippi.

0: 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I'm Max Volume. It's Workforce Free Ride. And here we go, man. We're on our way to the weekend. Tomorrow, every Friday, is Free Meat Friday. Free Food Friday. Our friends at Butcher Boy Meat. Man, I was supposed to go by there today and pick some stuff up. Yeah, they got the best. They got the best. Butcher Boy Plum in Arlington. So a $50 gift card I'll give away tomorrow for Free Food Friday. Today, one last pair of tickets to go see Jeff Tate. Jeff Tate, Saturday night, the original vocalist of Queensryche, bringing for the last time the Operation Mindcrime show, start to finish, front to back, the album in its entirety, along with other things, other great favorites. But apparently there's an opening act. Doors are at 7, show is at 8. Still haven't been able to find out who the opening act is, but I'll share that with you when I can. All right? Let's come on back with Steve Miller, Eric Clapton, and Collective Soul.
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4: Happy Thursday and happy first day of October. This is forecaster Anthony Ramos from News 4 with a look at your weather around Lake Tahoe. Temperatures today are expected in the lower 80s with plenty of sunshine. Today's forecast high, 82 degrees. Expect westerly winds around 5 miles an hour. Tonight, clear skies with an overnight low near 47 degrees. Enjoy your day.
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0: Collective Soul, 105.7 KOC's Reno's Classic Rock. The band and I had a great time. Had a chance to open up for them the other day at the Nugget in the Grand Ballroom. That's where Styx will be playing coming up in January on the 9th, the Saturday night. Details about all these great shows up at KOCCRadio.com. I was just checking out the Heart Walk that's going to happen this Saturday, starting at 9 a.m., and it goes to about noon or so. And it's a benefit for the Northern Nevada Children's Heart Foundation. And it's going to be at the marina. 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The inaugural Northern Nevada Walk with a Heart of a Child. And 1 in 100 kids are born with congenital heart defects. And that's what it's all about. 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It's on the events page. Or just come on down, get there early after 8 a.m. on this Saturday at the marina. 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
0: Calling all Deadheads. Bay Area band Me and My Uncle bring the music of the Grateful Dead to Nashville Social in Carson City Thursday night, October 1st at 7:30. 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
2: A little known fact of American history is that Abraham Lincoln was shot from behind and killed by Indians. But history also tells of President Lincoln being shot by John Wilkes Booth. 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

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KOZZ, Reno's Classic Rock. I'm Max Volume, and big favorites here in Northern Nevada. Whenever they come to town, it's always a good time. 38 Special.

0: Here's John Cafferty and the Beaver Brown Band. 105.7 KOC2 in a classic rock. Emerson, Lake & Palmer, 38 Special, Queen, and the Doors, Did Your Workforce Free Ride. So back in the day, when you went to a restaurant, there'd be a smoking or non-smoking section, okay? Well, now there's going to be a phone or non-phone section. They're just, people use their phones in a disruptive way, and there's nothing worse than somebody on their headset talking to nobody, just blah, blah, blah, blah, blah, you know. People are just kind of rude. So what they're talking about, there's some internet chatter that's on the news, making non-phone sections. It's like phone or non-phone, like the old smoking or non-smoking. And there's a couple other things that they could do. You know, some of the things, and it's always annoying to me, is the manager who waits till you got that big fork full of food going towards your face and you're having a nice dinner, to come over and say, "How's everything? Is everything okay?" Yeah. Okay. All right. But yes, phone or non-phone? Smoking or non-smoking?
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5: Hey there, happy Thursday. This is forecaster Anthony Ramos over at News 4 with a look at today's weather here in Reno. Temperatures are continuing to climb as that high pressure gets closer and closer. Yesterday, we maxed out in the low 80s. Today, we're forecast right at 89 degrees. Plenty of sunshine, easterly winds about 5 miles an hour. Tonight, clear skies with an overnight low near 57 degrees.
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0: there's STP. Now, they're playing Sunday at Aftershock. 105.7 KOCC, Reno's classic rock Aftershock. First day today, a lot of great bands like Offspring, The Used, My Chemical Romance, all playing today. It's going to be Sunday. Tool is the headliner on Sunday, along with, you got STP and Danny Elfman. All kinds of stuff. Go find out what it is all about up at KOZCRadio.com on the events page. Aftershock and see STP this Sunday. Dire Straits before that also had the Pretenders. So, man, October's here. And you got hockey is back. Kicked off the season this week. NBA tips off October the 20th. WNBA playoffs going on right now. And the MLB, Major League Baseball. Looking at the bracket. So here's what comes down to the Chicago White Sox and the Cleveland Guardians. And then you get the Yankees and the Tampa Bay Rays. Finding out who heads on to the playoffs. The American League Division Series and then the Championship Series. Now over there in the National League, the Milwaukee Brewers and the San Diego Padres, that's on. Dodgers are waiting to find out what happens with the Phillies and the Braves. Yeah, the road to the World Series.
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4: Kicking off the afternoon with a stalled or disabled vehicle on 80 eastbound.

0: so be prepared for that. If you're coming out of the Tahoe Reno Industrial Center, 80 westbound is full of wheels from there all the way to Lockwood. The intersection of Bering and Sparks Boulevard is loaded, fully loaded in all four corners. So is North McCarran from El Rancho Drive all the way to Pyramid Way. And 395 northbound, that is slammed already from North McCarran up to Panther Valley Road.
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Well, 5.7 KMZ, Easy Reno's Classic Rock, Max Volume. This is the weekend. If you've been waiting for the outhouse races up in Virginia City, this is it. Man, there's nothing like outhouses racing up and down C Street. You got to be there, okay? Find out more by getting some shoes on and leaving the house and heading up the hill. It's Brian Adams.

millions of years of human evolution. And somehow, it all led to the guitar solo. Worth it. 105.7 KOZZ. Reno's Club.

0: 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I'm Max Volume. Rush before that, Bryan Adams. U2 and Foreigner. Still movies. There's a lot of great movies in the theaters. And one big one is coming out this weekend is Tom Cruise as an old guy. The makeup's incredible because they made him look like this ancient guy who's this crazy billionaire that's one of the richest men in the world. And there's this big disaster. He owns an oil company and it's a big disaster. That's hitting theaters this weekend. Coming up next weekend, something like super freaky. And the commercials are scary all by himself. Other Mommy. Other Mommies. Wow, that one's pretty scary. Just the commercials are scary, okay? I don't know if I can make it through the whole movie. And also Social Reckoning, which is a companion piece to The Social Network, which is about social media, the birth of social media. But this one talks about the disclosure of the leak of documents regarding some of the secrets of social media and the way it's manipulated to make you, well, we'll just go see the movie. Social Reckoning, the companion piece, and that's coming up on the weekend of the 9th. In the movies, 105.7 KOZZ Reno's Classic Rock.
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3: A northbound flow on Pyramid Way close to being at a standstill. Authorities reported that just after 3 p.m. on Pyramid Way northbound, right before Sparks Boulevard, it's causing a long-lasting jam that'll make it a tedious trek into the North Valleys. It starts backing up at this drive currently. The trek from USA Parkway, that's a crowded one too. The two lanes from there to Lockwood are busy and causing about a 33-minute delay coming back into Sparks. Some surface street slowdowns to be on the lookout for in Sparks. That's the intersection of Sparks Boulevard and Bering Boulevard and North McCarran from El Rancho Drive to Probasco Way. Also, 395 northbound has filled up to a slow roll awaits from North McCarran up to Gordon Valley Road.
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5: Happy Thursday and happy first day of October. This is forecaster Anthony Ramos from News 4 with a look at your weather around Lake Tahoe. Temperatures today are expected in the lower 80s with plenty of sunshine. Today's forecast high, 82 degrees. Expect westerly winds around 5 miles an hour. Tonight, clear skies with an overnight low near 47 degrees. Enjoy your day.
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6: Looks like that crash on Pyramid Way northbound right before Sparks Boulevard is still causing quite the jam. It's actually gotten bigger. It now starts near Far Lane. That's right as you start going up the hill past the North McCarran intersection. And that stays slammed all the way until you get past Highland Ranch Parkway. It looks like a lot of people are taking Disc Drive and Los Altos Parkway to try to get over to Vista to avoid that. That's making both of those thoroughfares massively full, too. So pretty much anywhere in Spanish Springs, you're going to be stuck. Another place you're going to get stuck is the intersection of Bering Boulevard and Sparks Boulevard. Avoid that if you can. That's where the jam on Vista Boulevard starts, too, and that doesn't clear up until after South Los Altos.
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0: Guns N' Roses on a Pop and Stuff Gales Easy Windows Classic Rock, and Guns N' Roses doing a Paul McCartney and Wings song. Sue, ZZ Top was before that from Eliminator, one of the biggest records of all time, and from another big record, The Clash. So it's your workforce rewrite. Going to be nice and warm for quite a stretch. The summer's back, okay? So enjoy that, because if this is the weekend you're saying, man, I really wish we would have gotten up to the lake. I really wish we would have made that road trip. Well, this is the weekend for it, okay? This Saturday night, there's a couple of great things going on. Pat Benatar is over at Silver Legacy. Jeff Tate is at the Cargo Concert Hall. And there's a couple of opening acts for that. Jeff Tate's Operation Mindcrime, performing in its entirety, front to back, the Operation Mindcrime album from the original vocalist of Queensryche. However, there's a couple of opening acts, a couple singers, songwriters, Thomas McCarthy and James Keegan. So it's a whole night full of music with Jeff and his buddies. And then over at Silver Legacy, you get Jeff Tate. He's always amazing. Friday night, South Lake Tahoe, Tahoe Blue Event Center, The Hairball Show. It's a big Broadway show production about all the 80s big hair rock. That'd be a good time. Details, go to kozzradio.com and find out what it is all about. Coming up, just moments, just about time for the Betty Party, kicking off the 5 o'clock hour right here on KOZZ. It's your workforce free ride.
1: Salas Cooper here to ring in my favorite month, October. And no, I refuse to call it Rocktober. Tune in for an epic radio show this evening. A movie music madness tune from a film featuring a man with guns bolted to his hands. You gotta love the 80s with the song that started it all for INXS. And a live and kicking track from Steppenwolf. I'll hit you with tons of rock trivia, freaky facts, added classics. And if you're good, I'll give you a Cooper's cover of Tina Turner. Tis the season to listen to Alice's Attic.
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4: Looks like that crash on Pyramid Way northbound right before Sparks Boulevard is still causing quite the jam. It's actually gotten bigger. It now starts near Far Lane. That's right as you start going up the hill past the North McCarran intersection. And that stays slammed all the way until you get past Highland Ranch Parkway. It looks like a lot of people are taking Disc Drive and Los Altos Parkway to try to get over to Vista to avoid that. That's making both of those thoroughfares massively full, too. So pretty much anywhere in Spanish Springs, you're going to be stuck. Another place you're going to get stuck is the intersection of Bering Boulevard and Sparks Boulevard. Avoid that if you can. That's where the jam on Vista Boulevard starts, too, and that doesn't clear up until after South Los Altos.
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